0: 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Attention Munson Rescue Squad is needed at 10519 Swing Road. 10519 Swing Road. Per 91-year-old male with kidney infection, unable to walk. 2800 clear, 2025.
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Rescues en route to Swing Road, call 157.

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1: Copy. Since you 7 to 29, are you still working on your report?
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0: I sent you an IM. It's in reference to a transport from the ER to Chardon PD.
1: I got it.

0: Attention, Munson with Autoaid from Burton, Chardon, Chester, Hamden, Newberry, and Russell. Department needs to respond. 13,000 Auburn Road, 13000 Auburn Road, Sisters of Notre Dame, for a fire alarm, Zone 1, General Fire. 2800 clear, 2138.
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0: 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I'm going to be on chagrin at Landsmark Court. John Edward Young, 8224 to Great Ford, when I quit.
1: 10.
0: E14-200.
1: Go ahead.
0: Correction on the RP. John Edward Victor. John Edward Victor. 8224.
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1: 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Got investigating. Are you on 44 stage?
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0: Received a call from Sister Deborah advising a curling iron was left on by the smokehead, setting off the alarm. No smoke or fire. Going to be in room 3114 over the elementary school, going through the elementary school to the third floor.
1: Copy. 33 and 44, can you head that way? All auto aid can come in non-emergent until we confirm.
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0: 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I'm inside with Sister Deborah. 44,
1: copy.
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1: Happy.

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0: 3422 is returning.
1: Go on.
2: I know the complaint on this is going to call back. The resident at 123 Moffitt was advised they have until 10 p.m. when our noise ordinance goes into place. They'll turn it down at that time.
1: Copy.

0: Notre Dame fan, 2000.
1: Go ahead.
0: Command's been terminated. Alarm's been reset. Once units will be returning.
1: Okay.

0: but 2800-8446. I've called 171 pending for the north. CVS is closed, however. The staff locked a customer inside the store, and the alarms are going off.
1: Copy, I'm in route.
0: 10-4. Yep. The alarm company can see the customer on camera.
1: Copy.

0: 8446.
1: Yeah, with Florida plate 37 Frank Robert Henry Ida.
0: 10-4, stand by.

0: 2,986.
1: Go ahead for him.
0: RP returns to a Stuart Douglas Quist out of Ormond Beach, Florida. It's a, the Chrysler four-door. It's valid. Right?
1: Go ahead.
0: John Formica, the key holder, is en route in a red Hyundai. ETA is 15 minutes.
1: Got. That's also going to be my subject here. He managed to get himself out of the store.
0: Oh, 10-4.

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Attention, Chardon Rescue, you are needed 516 South Street, 516 South Street. 83-year-old female fell from the couch to the floor about an hour ago. There is a Knox box, 2800 clear, 2230.

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1: 05896. 05896.
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1: Go
0: ahead. 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He said it was an accidental. Everything's fine now.
1: I copy. I'll verify.
0: His name is Jimmer.

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1: 46.
0: Traffic fence in the Lake Lucerne.
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0: Copy.
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0: have
2: a staging copies?

0: 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On North State, in front of the Middlefield Cafe and Diner with King Nora King, 7511. It's a white Mazda, one occupant.
1: Copy.

0: send you main bridge for invalid assist. 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

0: 8133. 8133, 20 is under traffic, sir.
1: So it's...
0: 306 at Fairmont, King Sam Sam, 9986. It's a blue SUV, one occupant.
1: Please.

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0: Call 2, there's a noise complaint. I'm Glenwood off of Auburn.

0: 31, sorry.
1: Go ahead.
0: We only have one caller on this. One caller on this. Correct.
1: That's affirmed.
0: And it's anonymous, correct?
1: That's affirmed.
0: I copy, thank you.

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0: Welfare check for two females, hitchhiking, Bell and Laurel Brook.
1: Cancelled.

Sorry, 2057. Call 7, there's a suspicious on Renaissance Court. Caller says she heard something crash downstairs and her dog's going crazy. She's armed with a 9mm.

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1: Got it.
0: Alright, the caller will be securing her 9mm upon your arrival. There are other weapons inside the home on the main floor. The door code is in the CAD comments. There should be a red Buick and a black Ford Explorer in the driveway. Ranger Squad is needed at 8768 Tanglewood Trail for a 69-year-of-age male not feeling well. He has fever and chills. Attention, Ranger Squad is needed at 8768 Tanglewood Trail for a 69-year-of-age male that's not feeling well. 2000 clear, 0036.
1: Okay. Ranger Squad is here.

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1: I copy.

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0: I'm at 306 in Herrick with King Ocean Union 7223, KOU 7223, Black Corolla 1 occupant.
1: Okay.

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0: Attention Main Virgin Autoaid. You're needed to respond to 7898 Scotland Drive for a smoke alarm going off, report of visible smoke in the bedroom. Attention Main Virgin Autoaid. You're needed at 7898 Scotland Drive for a report of smoke in a bedroom, 2000 clear at 207.
1: Thanks, guys.

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1: Good.
2: This is your 20-minute accountability check.
1: All crews are accounted for. We're going to still be in the offensive mode right now.
2: I got it. All crews accounted for, still in offensive.
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1: Interior to command, primary of Division 1 is complete. We're in the basement now, what's your grid?
0: Command, copy.

0: in Pyramid Command, we've got the third cat coming out. We still have some hot spots with some overhaul, but we've got most of it under control. We'll need another crew. Russell's going to have to cycle out here in a minute.
1: Okay, command copies.

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1: God.
0: It's going to be your 30-minute accountability check.
1: Okay, I have a par on all crews. I believe we have the fire out. I'll advise here in a minute once I get a better idea.
0: Okay. Power on all crews. 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We'll advise shortly.

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1: 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I have a full par on all crews, and we have the fire out at this moment.
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1: Paper.
0: Thank you.

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0: 2800 8418. 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
0: Okay.
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0: Patient's back on the line advising she left the bank and walked over to McDonald's.
1: Copy. Can you change the address to McDonald's, please?
0: Paper.
2: She moved to McDonald's. I tried to ask her again why she needs an ambulance. She hung up on me.
3: Copy. I'm at 43 and Treat. 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
2: Copy.

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1: Okay.
0: 61-year-old female, Karen Bayless, not a valid driver, with a valid ID. Protection order against her with domestic violence and resist arrest cautions.
1: All right. Hey, Gino, you're on. Three, I got her.

0: 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Attention Thompson, your squad is needed 15455 Valentine Road for an 87-year-of-age female, difficulty breathing, 2000 clear at 640 mil.
1: Yeah. 4413 en route to the space.

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1: Attention, Thompson, for your second page. Attention, Thompson, this is your second page. Your squad is needed at 15455 Valentine Road for an 87-year-of-age female with difficulty breathing, 2000 clear, 633.

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1: 4452-2800. Go ahead, 4400. 4452 will be en route. 15455 Trask. No kit. I've got you going to 15455 Valentine, correct? Copy. My apologies.

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Again, 15555 Trask Road. For a male in his 80s, unknown medical issues. 2000 clear, 0643.

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1: 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We'll have a unit drop shortly.
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2: 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Been on a traffic stop 422 West, break for plate.
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Attention, Moncton Rescue. Attention, Moncton Rescue. You are needed at the Sisters of Notre Dame, 13,000 Auburn Road. Again, this is Sisters of Notre Dame at the Jennings Building for a 78-year-old female with chest pains. Again, you're going to meet at the Jennings Building. The patient is on the third floor in the assisted living. 2000 Clear, 816.

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0: 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I'm en route to Clarendon to assist with the parade up there.
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0: 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It's going to be a red van, one occupant.
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0: 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Mary Robert, Mary Edward, Robert 07. Today's Mustang.

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0: Okay.

0: 28-429, 28-455. What's that white car doing?
1: This is 445. I'm waiting for the northbound to clear the area.

0: 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Attention Munson Rescue, you are needed at 11611 Basswood Road. Again, this is 11611 Basswood Road for an 81-year-old male who fell and hit his head on the stove and cannot catch his breath. 2800 clear, 918.
1: Let's fire Cowie's page.
2: After the boat going southbound.
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Again, this is 141 Terrace Drive for a 42-year-old female with chest pains, conscious and breathing. 2800 clear, 919.

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Attention Munson Rescue for a double hit. You are needed at 11295 Springway Road. Again, this is 11295 Springway Road for a female who fell in the driveway, unknown injuries. 2800 clear, 951.

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1: 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It's a silver Mazda sedan. One I've got.
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124. And a report of a female walking east on Mayfield Road near 306 that appears to be disheveled.

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0: I'll be out with her in front of the post office. Why don't you look out here?

0: 205, we got to stop over here at Beans. 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
1: I copy.
2: I copy.
0: Yeah, the Beans, unwanted customer.
2: Confirm, I copy.
0: And it sounds like it's going to be Raymond Tylicky.
2: I kind of figured that too.

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Attention Burton Rescue. Attention Burton Rescue, you're needed for a water rescue south of Burton Windsor in the marshes there. Again, this is south of Burton Windsor in the marshes. It's a 35-year-old male lost in the marsh. 2800 clear, 1028.

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1: Just lost.
0: And for if you get coordinates from the 911 calls, you can put in the K comments.
1: Copy. 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
0: No, I'll take Munson with their boat and also the drone team. Go to Burton Windsor at the marsh there, west of Station Road.
1: Copy.

Hedgemont and Broadway. 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A boat at Burton Windsor near station for someone lost in the marshes. Again, a 35-year-old male lost in the marsh at Burton Windsor near station. 2800 clear, 1030.

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1: Good.
0: We have Burton and Munson looking for a subject who's lost in the marsh on Burton Windsor Road. Call 70.

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1: Do you copy the request for the drone team call?
0: Copy. Send it now.
1: Okay, drone team can report to Transit Road and Gingrich at the boat launch there. They experienced the guy at the river.
0: Can you re-advise? You broke up during that.
1: The drone team can report to Burke and Windsor. We have Munson report to the boat launch on Kinsman Road at Gingrich for the east branch of the Cuyahoga River.
0: Copy.

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1: Copy.

0: 22. Go to Restoration Chapel. We'll park right there. Where am I going again? On the left at Restoration Chapel. Can you park over there? All right, copy. 2800, can you put me on the scene? Good.
1: Looks like you're going to be in the Cheer Creek area, south of Burton Windsor on station, in between Burton Windsor and Tinsman. We're still trying to talk to them. They got the drone team in route.
0: Copy. And made contact with a brother at the street. He said he's approximately 100 to 200 yards south of Burton Windsor. It's the last time we had contact with him. Copy.
1: 2900-936.
0: Go ahead.
1: Reference this rescue call on Burton Windsor. Can you head up towards the bike path there? He's in between Burton Windsor and Tinsman, it looks like, on station. I have units en route there. He's getting closer to Tear Creek, it looks like.

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2: Go ahead.
1: 306 north of Fairmount with Union 749261. It's a gray Hyundai Palisade, one occupant.
2: Copy.
3: Burton Windsor Command, Munson. If you actually want to report over to Burton Windsor here at the Restoration Chapel, the water's deep enough over here we can potentially put the boat in if needed.
0: Okay, I'm Burton Windsor.
4: 3605 to command.
3: Go ahead.
4: Drone team's in route. I copy responding to Burton Windsor. Where exactly, I'm Burton?
3: Okay, yeah, come to the Restoration Chapel. You'll see us here.
4: I copy Restoration Chapel.

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0: I'll be doing a traffic detail in front of the cemetery on Thompson Road for about an hour.
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0: Where can I start coming up from here?
1: Burton Windsor Command.
0: Are you still on 911 with the caller?
1: We are.
0: Okay. Are you plotting east or west of the river here that crosses Burton Windsor?

0: 2800 Burton. We just updated his 911. It looks like he's plotting about 3/4 of a mile south of 15091 Burton Windsor. His phone's an Android. It's not updating properly. We're still trying to get a better location.
1: Okay, I copied it.

0: 2800 Burton Windsor Command. 452 is out of service.
1: Copy.
0: Or whistle for you guys to see if you guys can hear him in the vicinity.
2: All right, 10-4.

0: Kevin, were you able to hear him at all?
1: No. Go ahead for him.
2: You guys on the bike path, it looks like?
0: Right, I believe we're just north of the bridge.
2: Okay, he's plotting about a half a mile southwest of that.
3: Yeah.
2: It looks like there's some kind of a clearance. He's kind of in like the bend of the creek. He said he can't move any further. We're trying to have him yell.
0: Okay. I'm looking in that general direction. Beyond the tree line, I see an opening.

0: Okay, 15. 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
1: Nah, I don't think I'll be able to see him.
0: I have a welfare check pending for you guys at Maple Ridge.

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1: 4605.
0: 3605, you can show the drone team on the same time.
1: Got it.

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0: 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He has his blue shirt on underneath. He's trying to look for you guys.
1: I copy. Jim, you ask him if he is able to see the red bridge crossing the building?
2: Here, calling going.
3: 8408, I'm at Chagrin and Cat's Den. Temp tag, Victor 298994. Victor 298994. It's a green Kia Sorento, one occupant.
2: Okay.

Attention Chester Rescue. Attention Chester Rescue, you are needed at 11727 Heath Road. Again, that is 11727 Heath Road for a 35-year-old male who is ill and shaking. 2800 clear, 1053.

0: 75 to 15.
1: Run.
0: We'll have the drone here in a couple minutes. We're going to head south from Burt Windsor on the path.
1: Bad copy. I'm having 42 go to that bridge crossing where there's a red covering to see if the subject can at least see that, so we have a general idea where he's at.
0: Okay, we'll be down there shortly.
2: 15, he's advising he can't.
3: It's 3605. We're set up at the church. You can respond here. I've got the charger and everything. This will be a good launch point.
1: 15, 2800. I copied that he couldn't see the red covering.
2: Okay, that's okay. I'm trying not to walk over you guys. He's on the north side of Cherry Creek. It looks like there's a big clearing just north of him. He's just advising he can't move any further.
1: I copy.

0: 2874-3605. Can you call me real quick?
1: Attention Auburn Rescue, you are needed at 585 Mock Orange Circle. Again, this is 585 Mock Orange Circle for an 87-year-old female with chest pain. 2800 clear, 1056.
2: Bomber, copy, Spage.

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1: Burton Windsor Command.
0: Do you have an updated GPS location you can put to CAD?
1: We'll check and put it in the comments.
2: We were trying to get him to do that, and I'm confident he's not overly familiar with it. We'll keep trying.
3: Okay.
4: Eight oh one two Middlefield units. Go ahead and close it down.
5: Copy.

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1: What was that?
0: Yeah, go ahead and clear all those cars from the east side.

0: 2800 to Burton Windsor Command.
1: Good.
0: If you're with his brother, the caller just tried to send his location to his brother.
1: 10-4. Well, I'm going to let us know if he got there.

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1: I think it just let fire know it looks like it's going to be on the south side of Heath before the road's closed.
0: South side of Heath before the road closure, copy.
2: 2800 feet.
3: Go ahead.
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0: It'll be the south side of Heath just before the road closure for PD.
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0: 1800.
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0: I sell 6265 on foot on what looks like a construction type drive. Are you able to see how close he is to where we would kind of be? I think we're like a half mile north of Turner Creek, and then we went in heading west.
1: Okay. He was about a half mile southwest of the bridge, the bike path bridge. We're trying to get him to keep walking that way towards you guys. You said you're just north.
0: Bye, Kirby.
1: You said you're just north of that on a utility road?
0: Right, north of that red covered bridge of black equipment.
1: Okay, you're...
0: roadway that we're heading in on west from the bike path.
1: All right, you're really breaking up.

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1: Go ahead.
0: You show 4319 on scene, and can you also have the caller make sure he's not under any cover, try to get to open air so we can see him easier.
1: It sounds like he's in that open field just north of that location. Should be a blue shirt on now.

0: 2020-2061.
1: All right, go ahead, Dave.
0: Are you taking that escort 141L? They were just calling to inquire ETA.
1: I could.
0: That would be great.
2: Copy. He's currently in an open field, and he's wearing a blue shirt.
1: 10-4. You're still on the line with him. Just advise him once we make contact with him at the patrol. We're going to try and suggest a good path for him to travel out. We'll aim for sending him over to the bridge on the bike path for right now.
2: Copy. So once you make contact with the drone, you're going to try to lead him over to the bike path?
1: Yeah, up Hare Creek, upstream to the bridge.
2: Copy.
3: Joy, trailer.
0: Go ahead.
3: Send your call 78, please.
0: Copy.
1: Burton is your command of the SO units. How many units do you have in the woods right now?
4: Three, Boston. Effective traffic bus sound.
1: You say three?
4: Correct.
1: All right, 10-4. Drone is overhead. We're going to work to find, locate him, and the plan is to direct him up stream along Terre Creek to the covered bridge.
4: My copy.

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0: I'll be at Woody halfway.
1: Can you repeat that?
2: Command. Caller can hear the drone.
3: Said you can hear the drone.
2: Affirmative. Caller can hear the drone.
3: Yeah, 10-4. Okay, we're still trying to put eyes on him with the drone. Stay put until we put eyes on him.
2: Copy.

0: Pigeon Munson for double hit. Pigeon Munson for double hit. You are needed at 12450 Merritt Road, the Geauga Sheriff's Office. Again, this is Geauga Sheriff's Office. For someone lightheaded and dizzy who just had a defibrillator placed. Squad to the back due to parking lot. 2800 clear. 1110.
1: Boston copies.
2: I'm en route to 77, coming from Palmville.
3: Okay.
2: Do you want to read the key, Christian?
3: I'm not sure, see my...

0: 2800 Rogue Command. This the subject's phone is stating he's right on Tear Creek at Sperry Pond, and he thinks he can hear the drone again.
1: All right, can you change in the call?
2: Trying to put visual on him.

0: He's stating the drone is over him.
1: Advising the way to stand. Fire, can you advise him to wave his hands?
0: Advising.

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1: Go ahead.
0: I'll be transporting Mr. Schreiber to an address on GAR in car 5, beginning mileage when you're ready.
1: Go ahead.
0: 44874.
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0: 2800, your last transmission for Burke was on Munson Russell.
1: Copy. Rogue Command, he says the drone's going further away.
2: Okay, we got two drones in here. We're still trying to search for them.
1: Copy.
3: He's now plotting. The Pier Creek goes into a bend just south of a clearing, just south of that, from the bend. We're trying to get him a little farther up for you guys. He hears one of you, 3605.
1: Command, keep going straight, is what caller says.
2: His eyes are wrong.
1: Burton Command, they're going to the right too much. He said go to the left.

0: to Bert in command. He said he'll come to the drone if you keep the drone where it's at.
1: Copy. We're stationary. They're lowering.
2: Very.

0: current command, he lost sight of the drone.
1: Ruby 605, he's saying it sees you.
0: Current command, he sees a flashing drone again. He said go straight from where it's at.
2: Okay.

0: foda, né? I'm all around here, Tariq. I'm gonna make my way down the path.
1: Okay. You going up this ridge?
0: Okay. 3500, we're just off the cover bridge from the south. We'll take station area over there.
1: Oh, my bye block, then you go again.
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3: Okay, I just sent you a picture.

0: Attention Parkman Fire, you are needed for a fire alarm at Parkman Industrial, 15567 Main Market Road. 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Auto aid is due from Burton, Troy, Middlefield, West Farmington, and Sunnington. 2800 clear, 1121.
1: Go ahead.
2: We have him. If he sees a drone, try and make his way towards that.
1: Okay, he's got an eye on you.

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1: Bert, when's your command fire?
2: Oh, 5-0-3.
3: I'm running 41 down there.
2: Okay. We're partially committed back here now because of traffic.
3: The engine is staffed at 1.

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3: Have him face the drone, turn 90 degrees to the right, keep walking until he hits the creek.

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1: Negative.
0: Make notification of them. They want to report over to Restoration Champ on Burton Windsor. You can do that. And we're formulating a plan to get boats in the water to effect this rescue that way.
1: Copy.
0: When you're on the phone with ODNR, see if they have any boat assets that they can access this river up here.
1: Copy.

0: 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We're approaching. What are your orders?
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0: This is Chester for a double hit. Attention Chester Rescue for a double hit. You are needed at 11265 Winding Brook Lane. Again, this is 11265 Winding Brook Lane for an 85-year-old female who has fallen with unknown injuries. 2800 clear, 1136. Command, go ahead.
1: $148.
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1: You got it, Giant Eagle again. Ending mileage is 44884.
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4: It's going in. 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
0: 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Water.

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1: Okay, we'll work on some of that for him. We can drop that from the drone.
0: Copy.

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1: 8212.
2: Drone team's going to relocate over to you. Your position at the bridge.
3: Copy.
4: Command, when they come south off of Bergen Windsor, tell them to go past the first set of Japanese cruisers, and we can put them just to the north side of the covered bridge.
2: South of Bergen Windsor, north of the covered bridge. Past the Japanese cruisers, correct?
4: Affirm. They'll come through the construction site, go past the Ranger and the first set of deputies' cars, and park by the second deputy car just north of the covered bridge.
2: Okay.
0: Go ahead.
3: All southern commands are clear.
0: Copy.

0: 2000, 2015.
1: 15.
0: You guys still on that path, or did you go back to the cruisers?
1: Nah, I'm on the... But I can walk to my cruiser.
0: No, that's just confirming where you guys are at.
1: All right, copy. We're on the bridge.
0: Okay. Just a heads up, I'm not sure who's still on their cruisers. The wife's going to be heading towards Burton, Windsor, and Station. She's in a black Hyundai Santa Fe in case anybody comes across her.
2: Twelve to command, we're in the water.
1: From the bridge. From the bridge.
2: Paper.
1: 10-4. 20, can you mark the boats in the water from the bridge?
3: Copy, boats in the water from the bridge.

0: Industrial Command, 2800.
1: Industrial Command.
0: There's no fire conditions in the building. We believe it's due to a faulty detector. If you ever get in contact with a key holder, just advise them that the alarm company will come out here and service the system. 21's returning with no CAD. Command's terminated.

0: 3200.
1: Go ahead.
0: 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We're making our way. We have to remove one branch, and we'll be heading north.
1: All right, 10-4.

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2: I need to speak to the hunter.
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1: We got it. Flyhunter, advise him again to stay right where he's at, not to move.
2: Copy.

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0: 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Okay.
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0: Is anybody still in contact with them?
1: Call, your transmission was broken.
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1: Sorry, are you guys still in line with him?
2: Affirmative.
0: 2800, have them yell out.
2: Copy.

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0: 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Have a great day.
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0: Go ahead. We're blocked by Beaver Dam. 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
2: Okay. Do you have your location on in the settings on active? If not, can you, so I can get pinpoint you a little better?
0: .3817's got his on.
2: Okay, I don't have access to his active. 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
0: 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Jeep Compass right inside the entrance.
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1: Disregard rescue tone.
2: 205-208. I'm almost there. I know they're grilling out today.
1: 10-4. Investigation at VFW Post 6519, 752 Water Street. Again, this is VFW, 752 Water Street, for smoke coming from the back of VFW. 2800 clear, 1211.

0: two 11s right now. Everything's one for one. They're just grilling out the back of the building.
1: I copy.
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3: Good.
2: PD is on scene. They're advising they're just cooking out behind the building.
3: Copy, 99 just arrived on scene. We'll see the same. All Chardon units will be in service for training.
2: Copy.

0: 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Attention, Middlefield Rescue. You are needed at 13808 Old State Road. Again, that is 13808 Old State Road for an 80-year-old female who fell with no injuries. 2800 clear, 1216.
1: On a 2017 Kia, partial VIN hit only out of Texas. 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
2: Fleet's an FY90, and we're just going to have to hold tight on 86 till I have a unit available.
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3: 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O2, drop me a pin real quick, what your location is.
4: We're just north of 87. I'm in the river.
3: Okay, you haven't made it very far then.
4: No, we had a couple trees, and then we had motor issues.
3: Okay, return the launch, see if you can address the motor issue, and then you can relaunch. Go ahead.
4: Okay.

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0: My traffic detail on Thompson Road is complete. Hope you have service. 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
2: Burton Windsor, command.
1: Sorry, we're having some radio issues on here. Do you copy the request for the Montville Argo?
2: Copy, paging it now.
1: Yeah, then come in from Burton Windsor south on the bike path.

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You are needed for water rescue at Burton Windsor. You've been requested to bring Argo from the bike path to Burton Windsor. 2800 cleared, 1220.

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Burton is requesting Argo at Burton Windsor. You can come from the bike trail, south on the bike trail. 2800 clear, 1222.

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1: Good.
0: We can hear him. He's still some distance off, though. We're making our way towards that direction.
1: Okay. I'm trying to drop a pin on the active map so you guys can view that. The approximate location. And you're approximately 1,000 feet from him currently.
0: Okay.
2: Montville's en route with the Argo.
1: Montville. Bergman's are in station, then that's the intersection. Hit the bike path on south from there.
2: Montville, okay.
0: I mean, if we could place a drone right above his approximate location, that'll give us a better reference.
1: Okay, they're coming to put a new battery in. Alright. The marker's on the map. It's an orange flag.
3: $4,100, $2,100.
4: Can you let 2861 know that we're getting ready to start to pray?
3: Copy.
2: All right, go ahead, Jen.
5: I'm supposed to tell you they're getting ready to start the parade.
2: Okay, thanks.
5: Base copy.

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1: Go ahead.
0: Is it going to be easier for you to go back downriver to 87 or come back upriver?
1: No, we're going to have to make our way towards 87. We're not going to clear that dam.
0: Okay.
2: Command.
0: Go ahead.
2: Subject wants to know if he could walk towards the water.
0: Wait till we get eyes on him again with the drone.
2: Okay.

0: for Mr. Vampire.
1: Command, go ahead.
0: Alright, advise him he can walk towards the river following the drone.
1: Okay.
0: Directly overhead of him right now.

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1: Except for, you need any other resources?
0: Stand by one.

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0: We're going to try, once we get them on board, to make it over towards Sperry Pond.
1: Okay, the Munson boat's currently out of commission. So it's going to be under your own power to get down there.
0: Copy that.

0: 3212.
1: Go ahead.
2: I don't believe going to Sperry Pond is going to do you guys any justice in looking at distance back to the nearest launch from 87. I think it may behoove you guys just to come back the way you came. If you can get to that dam, once the Argo gets here, we can launch that from here and put him back on land if you guys can't overcome the dam going back this way.
0: Yeah, I don't think we're going to be able to make that dam.
3: Okay.
2: Can you look on the north side there from the water and see if it's viable to put the Argo in there?
4: Lonville, do you have a winch on the Argo?
0: Upper.
4: Okay. We can try and winch him over that dam here.
3: Copy. We're a second away from scene.
0: Command, we're loading them up now. We'll start making our way back towards the dam if the Argo can get back there.
4: Okay. Yeah, we'll start with that plan. We'll change if we need to.
0: Okay.
5: 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Yes. 3,200. Do you still need Munson? Can they be cleared?
4: Is their motor out of commission?
5: Affirm.
4: Okay, taking clear. Working with your command, Smyre.
6: Command, traffic.
4: Yeah, Smyre, can you log the bit that's been located and loaded on the boat?
6: Already done.
5: Thank you.

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1: We're deploying now.
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1: Fargo's already on mobile.
0: Okay. Yeah, come south. You'll see us at the bridge here, and we'll direct you into where we're going to put in.

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0: Herb is on the way back.
1: Okay.
0: The north side of the river.
1: Yeah, I think I hear him.

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0: You guys able to start clearing so we can start responding to some of the pending calls on the board?
2: Just some basic vitals and some water.
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0: If 936 is still down there with the FD in that, I'm about to clear here. 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

Pigeon. Pigeon Minnesota Rescue for double hit. Pigeon Minnesota Rescue, you're needed at 15831 Adams Road. Again, 15831 Adams Road. This is a 86-year-old male, conscious and breathing, but not talking. Again, this is a double hit. 2800 clear, possible stroke. 2800 clear, 1253.

0: Commander Montville.
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1: Yeah.
0: Okay. 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

0: 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Attention, Bainbridge Fire, you're needed for a fire alarm at 8408 Lucerne Drive. Again, this is 8408 Lucerne Drive. 2800 clear, 1256. Bainbridge copies.
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0: 3121 John Cena, we've got a two-story residence. Nothing showing from two sides. We'll be out investigating. 3121 will be command.
1: 3121.
0: Go ahead.
1: Just had a call back from the alarm company that it's a false alarm.
0: Copy false alarm. We're on scene. We'll get the homeowner in.
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0: 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Sedgemontville Rescue, you are needed for a heart attack at 9590 Madison Road. Again, this is 9590 Madison Road for a 68-year-old male, possible heart attack. 2800 clear, 1325.
1: Montville, copy, stage.

Attention Montville Rescue, this is your second page for 9590 Madison Road. Again, 9590 Madison Road for a 68-year-old male, possible heart attack. 2900 clear, 1328.

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0: Can you start Thompson with a medic, please?
1: Copy. 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Again, that's 9590 Madison Road. Monville has requested a medic for a 68-year-old male possible heart attack. 2800 clear, 1329. Unit re-advising, go ahead.
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T128. Just went over to 15656 Chillicothe for a traffic offense. The caller said she was run off the roadway by a Honda CRV, a middle-aged male driver. He did pull over there to talk to her. 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
1: 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All fire units are returning.
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0: Parking lot of Dollar General with Arizona RP, Tomboy Edward, 2 Frank Lincoln Young. 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It's an orange Kia Forte, 2 occupants.
1: Yeah.
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You are needed at 7540 Creekview Trail. Again, this is 7540 Creekview Trail for a 74-year-old female who fell and is bleeding from her eye. 2800 clear, 1417. Maynard traffic.

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2: 5220 Hill Drive, 15220 Hill Drive, for an illegal burning. The neighbor is burning outside. 2800 clear, 1437.

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1: Okay. 25, you still cut up? 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You can assign me to it.
0: I copy.

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0: 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I'll be en route.
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0: 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Attention Russell Fire Department, rescue is needed. 8229 Kinsman Road. 8229 Kinsman Road for a 75-year-old female has fallen and cannot get up. 2800 clear at 1525.
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0: Caller's a 75-year-old female. She fell getting out of the shower, has been able to crawl down the stairs and is near the front door, but the doors are locked and she cannot open them.
1: Copy.
2: Go ahead.
1: We've been to this house before. We've had access issues. There is second floor access. I'm going to respond with the engine, so we have ladders if needed.
0: Copy.
1: 2843D. Go ahead.
0: Homeowner did state that the upstairs bathroom window should be unlocked. Second story.
1: I got you.
3: Go
1: ahead.
3: Is that through Ohio? Because there's nothing found in Ohio.
1: Potentially Michigan.
3: Oh, Michigan? Okay.

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1: I copy. Thank you for checking.

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1: 129 static on the line on Tulip Lane, 911. I was able to call his cell phone. I made contact with Robert. He's 76 years old. He states he's okay, and he will contact his telephone company.
2: Excellent.
3: 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Thank you.
1: I still assigned you to the call.

for Gas Week. Attention Burton Fire Department, you're needed to respond for a damaged gas line that's leaking at 15195 Burton Windsor Road. 15195 Burton Windsor Road for a gas line that was struck by a pole vulnerator. It is leaking. 2800 clear at 1558.

0: Burton Company.
1: I know you're at the hospital, just wanted to make you aware that Burton's going out to a gas leak on Burton Windsor.
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Attention Chester Fire Department, return to 7632 Cedar Road, 7632 Cedar Road. 75-year-old female needs lifted from the ground to her bed. 2800 clear at 1628.

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0: 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She said she gave us the wrong one.
1: 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Is she the 13702 address?
0: 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Should be looted.

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Assist an 80-year-old female from her wheelchair to her bed. No injuries. 2800 clear at 1702.

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2: 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She's at Legacy Woods. They're in the area of Courage and Honor Trail. 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We're sending rescue.
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0: 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You said prepare for Paige. Do we have a call coming in?
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0: Were they able to give you an approximate location on the trail, as in terms of how far off the parkway are they?

0: 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He says near the intersection of two asphalt trails. We do have the park ranger en route as well.
1: That's clear. I'm going to be sticking it down with 4156. I'll call you. I'll let you know I'm en route with 4181 with our off-road ATV vehicle.
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0: 2800. 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You're looking for a male by the name of Matt. 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
1: Okay. I believe I, by looking at their map here at their pavilion, I believe I know where it's at. We'll wait for a ranger to get here.
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He'll be in front of 361 South Hamden with Illinois RP Frank Paul 258058. Frank Paul 258058. It's a silver Ford F-150 unknown occupants.

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0: Call 142. It's two dogs locked in a vehicle at the corner trailer at Green Tree and Cardinal. Caller is not on scene, however, his ex-wife is there. She is not calling because she is present at the house in which the dogs are locked in the vehicle.
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0: We had a hit skip at Giant Eagle. I have a second caller on the line now seeing that other vehicle is pulling into the BP across the street from the Giant Eagle on Tanglewood Square.
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0: Okay, your complainant is going to be in a green Subaru Outback. They're reporting that a blue Nissan Rogue struck them.
1: They advise the severity of the damage.
0: Stand by.

0: Okay, I don't have that information. Witness is going to be in a green Subaru Outback, and a large white cargo van is, I believe, is the vehicle that pulled into the BP.
1: Yeah.

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0: On the Maple Highlands Trail, in the area 5th and Center. Sounds like someone's chopping down trees. Could be related to the other call we had the other day of someone putting up a tent.
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0: 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It's going to be from Meyer.
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0: They're willing to meet at 90 and 528. However, they will let us know whether it's going to be Sheets McDonald's or the other place up there.
1: Hi, Copy. 66, can you make that pickup on 8? Let us know. Okay.
0: I'll let you know as soon as I call back.
1: Correction on there, 41. 41, can you handle that?
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0: 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They are not arguing. It's just a disagreement. Caller received a phone call from Walmart stating that they had their phone. So when they showed up at Walmart to pick up the phone, no one can seem to find it.
1: Copy.

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For a 38-year-old male with a possible broken ankle. 2800 clear at 1849.

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1: 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Break for RP.
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1: 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It's going to be Tyler Queen 91616. Again, that's Tyler Queen 91616.
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0: Go ahead.
1: Tom
0: Queen, 91616. It's not enough for an OL in Ohio.
1: Sorry about that. It's going to be Tom Queen, 091616. Again, Tom Queen, 091616.

0: Returns to a Nicholas Vantelli, 32-year-old male, showing a Chardon address. He is suspended. Does have a 15 out of the pickup radius.
1: Definitely.

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Camden Fire Department, your second call. Rescue is needed, 9715 Venus Road. 9715 Venus Road for an 83-year-old female with a nosebleed. She is on blood thinners. 2800 clear at 1912.

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0: 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Disregard.

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0: 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Can I get Chardon with an assist?
1: I'll copy that. Chardon, mutual aid to Hamden. Attention Chardon Rescue, been requested mutual aid to Hamden. Respond 9715 Venus Road, 9715 Venus Road for an 83-year-old female with a nosebleed. She is unplugged centers. 2800 clear at 1914.

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0: 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Say red charger.
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2: On 306 northbound under 422. 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
0: I'm on West High in front of CVS with King George Robert 4958. It's a gray Dodge Ram, multiple occupants.
1: 1955.

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0: I'll be in the parking lot of Huntington off of North State with King William George 3557. King William George 3557. It's a blue Ford, two occupants.
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0: Victor Tom, 506-205. Victor Tom, 506-205. Can you just advise if there's a 15A attached to it? It looks like it might be.
1: Affirm, it's out of Ashtabula Western County Court. Not a lot of information on here. Stand by, let me check it.
0: Copy.
1: It's going to be for driving in marked lanes. It's going to be the State Patrol warn. Do you want me to confirm it?
0: Affirmative, if you can, please.
1: And it's Zachary Grimm, 28-year-old male out of Rome. His status is valid.
0: Copy.

0: Can you advise Intox Detox Medical?
1: Negative. Not. It doesn't appear so.
0: Copy.